0: So, Batasanya genre of the song is like a folk song. So, do you like also folk song, and do you want to create some folk song in the future?
1: I like emotional song, and his song is
2: Emotional song.
1: emotional.
2: Dia menangkapnya itu sebagai emotional song ya. Oke.
0: Iya.
2: Dan gimana, boleh nggak minta diceritain kenapa bisa akhirnya ketemu sama yang namanya Batas ini?
0: Can you tell us how apa Mas Dimas?
2: Bisa akhirnya berkolaborasi dengan
0: I'm so sorry. Can you tell us how can you meet Batasanja and finally do the collaboration together with Batasanja?
1: It's because I have a lot of Indonesian fans before Batasanja, so I want to reach out to Indonesia. So then I really like Batasanja already before, so I contact him because Iron Veins was originally my song. So after that, I sent to him, and then he very liked it, and then he do his arrangement. He add his vocal on it.
2: Okay.
0: Jadi sebenarnya berawal dari dia punya banyak fans di Indonesia, jadi dia pengen reach out Indonesian fans. Nah, sebenarnya Iron Fans ini originally songs dari dia, dia penulis lagu aslinya. 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
2: Nah, pertanyaannya kenapa Batas Senja gitu ya? 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
0: Why Batas Senja? Why you didn't choose any other musician in Indonesia?
1: Batas Senja is special. I don't know. Special.
2: Kayak this is a fate, maybe.
1: Yeah, right. He also now wants to do another.
2: Jadi itu ya mungkin ya ya udah jalannya aja gitu ya
0: Yeah,
2: kayaknya ya.
0: Takdir jodoh. Gitu.
2: Takdir jodoh ya. And
1: it's a
2: banget
1: god.
2: From God ya, yes. Setuju, agree. 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

0: that he make his vocals.
1: Mm-hmm.
0: And then he sent me his lyrics. And then after that, I have to record my guitar and my own vocals over his vocals. Mm.
1: Kesulitannya,
0: his style is different than mine.
1: Different, okay. Kesulitannya apa?
2: What is the difficulties?
0: And to match his style while maintaining my style.
1: Menggabungkan itu ya, menggabungkan style dari dulunya.
2: Menyimbangi stylenya, batasnya dan semua tuh agak susah karena mereka beda style kan.
1: Mm. Berarti secara online?
2: Doing by online, right? Iya. Iya.
1: Bener-bener kirim data gitu ya, terus
2: semuanya online karena baru kemarin pertama kali ketemu sama
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2: Betul.
1: Nah itu terus apa, berapa lama itu prosesnya akhirnya?
2: How long the process until you finally okay, this is the final stage of the Iron Veins.
0: Is that I just after I recall my vocal, so I sent to them and they did like a 4 mixing session, so 5 tracks,
1: okay. How long
2: is it?
0: 3 months.
1: 3 months, oh lumayan, 3 bulan ya bro.
2: 3 bulan.
1: Ketika hasilnya jadi, karena kan sebelumnya memang ini lagunya Sumo ya. 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
2: What is your impression about after the lyric is become, I mean the song become you and Batas aja?
0: Nathan Sinjal, his voice is deep. He sing very nice. Because he changed the melody of it. I really liked it.
1: Okay. 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Kita dengerin aja langsung ya. Ini Iron Veins from Batas Senja dan juga Sumo Eji.

0: again. 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
1: came and you made me feel.
0: You call me for help, you gotta chill. 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